0: before you go, there's something I want you to have.
1: Oh, it's beautiful. But wait a minute, isn't this...
0: Yeah, yes it is.
1: But I thought the old lady dropped it into the ocean in the air.
0: Well, baby, I went down and got it for you.

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0: 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Bella Leire Martínez.
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3: I'm going on doing this time. I feel there's no one to save me. This all or nothing really got away. You're driving me crazy.

Los 40. 40. Alex Warren. 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They say the holy water's watered down. And this town's lost its faith. 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
2: Ask for money and get advice. Ask for advice, get money twice. I'm from the dirty, but that Chico nice. Y'all call it a moment, I call it life.